Well now, we call this the act of mating. But there are several other very important differences between human beings and animals that you should know about.

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0: But when the heat comes, something takes a hold. Can I kick it? Yeah, I can.

Yo, remember all the things that you and I did first? And now you're doing them with her. Remember all the things that you and